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the green grass grows. Tim McGraw, Seville Country. Throwback, 92.7 Seville Country. So Tim McGraw, back in the day, Russell Dickerson was opening for him on his tour. And usually the headliner will give the opening act some type of gift. Tim McGraw gave Russell Dickerson $20,000 in cash. And yes, he did keep it in those tight jeans. Denim cut.

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1: Heading into tonight, skies remain clear and your lows fall into the lower 60s. For Saturday, we've got a high close to 87 degrees, so definitely still toasty, but less humid, lots of sunshine, and we're remaining dry. For Saturday, your lows will fall into the mid-60s. I'm Belle Tucker in the 29 News Weather Center.
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When you look at the breadth of Blake Shelton's career, that's right, that's a vocab word for you. I'm not sure there's anyone that's been doing it better, because when you look at way back when he first released Austin to his latest, all of them find their way to number one. This one did. It's Honeybee on Seville Country.

What kind of man? That's Parker McCollum, 92.7 Seville Country. Had some Seville local deals that I hope you cashed in on. We'll take a look together coming up. New Country, Alexandra Kay, straight for the heart. 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

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We got Zach Top. We got Good Times. We got Tan Lines. I was suffering through a sunburn last weekend. Let me tell you, anybody who tells you sunscreen doesn't work is lying to you.

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That's my kind of night, 92.7 Seville Country. And whatever your kind of night is, hopefully you're enjoying a Friday, holiday Friday at that. No better way to cap it off than with a little new country from Lauren Elena Chase Matthew, All My Exes. Another

0: Big D and Bubba, happy Father's Day to all the daddies. Thank you so much for being a part of our families, and we're hoping you're spending time with yours.
1: 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All the great movies. Boy, he's got a ton of movies, man.
0: He's one of the best.
1: Plus, we are saluting our troops as 250th coming in on the July 4th. Before you know, it's going to be here. Enjoy your weekend. 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Big D and Bubba. 92.7 Seville Country.

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If you're looking ahead to next Friday, maybe you're just coming back from Fridays After 5. Well, James Tamelkoff, you might have heard of him from, I don't know, somebody here at 92.7 Seville Country. He's the headliner next week at Fridays After 5 GRA opening. Don't miss it. It's Kenny Chesney. I go back.

0: Heading into tonight, skies remain clear and your lows fall into the lower 60s. For Saturday, we've got a high close to 87 degrees, so definitely still toasty, but less humid, lots of sunshine, and we're remaining dry. For Saturday, your lows will fall into the mid-60s. I'm Belle Tucker in the 29 News Weather Center.
1: There's Greene County people, and there's Fluvanna County people. But guess what? You're all our people. This is 92.7 Seaville Country.

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I hope that's not what you say about me. I mean, it's Friday night after all. We're trying to have a good time together. That's a throwback from Toby Keith. Here's Cody Johnson on Dirt Cheap.

screen door, and he said, Lord, what you need, boys? 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We got the subdivision all mapped out. It'll sit right here on this land, and you could leave town a rich man. And he said, boys, whatever you're offering, it won't be enough.

0: Megan Maroney, Beautiful Things on 92.7 Seville Country. It's a holiday weekend celebrating Juneteenth. Hopefully you got the day off work today celebrating. But this weekend, there's lots to do in Charlottesville. 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

Somebody by the name of Taylor Swift on that one. I Knew It, I Love You. That's also in Toy Story 5 from what I hear. Haven't heard it yet, but my girlfriend says we have to see it soon. Kane Brown, What If, Sebo Country. You say

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1: 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It's hard to

Dust on the Bottle, David Lee Murphy with a Sebo Country throwback. And can I admit something to you? I never knew whether it was Dust on the Bottle or Dust on the Bottom. I feel like it's not clear when you hear him singing it. New Country's

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1: Heading into tonight, skies remain clear and your lows fall into the lower 60s. For Saturday, we've got a high close to 87 degrees, so definitely still toasty, but less humid. Lots of sunshine and we're remaining dry. For Saturday, your lows will fall into the mid 60s. I'm Belle Tucker in the 29 News Weather Center.

phone, keys, wallet. You got to check for them all before you walk out the door. That was a critical ritual before we left each night during college specifically, because you never know where each one of those might end up. So I need to get some type of padlock for my pockets, I think. Kenny Chesney, Uncle Cracker.

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0: Ends of the Earth, Ty Myers, 92.7 Seville Country. Maybe you saw Ty Myers at Scott Stadium opening up for Luke Combs. 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James Tamelkoff's having his album release party. So he's playing Fridays after 5 next Friday. And on August 8th, he's at the Jefferson with Trace Nixon. 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

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Luke Bryan with him there on 92.7 SIBO Country. Check out our videos, Facebook, Instagram. I think Tom will make you laugh at least once. He's got a lot of videos there, so a lot of chances.

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Tennessee Orange. Megan Maroney on 92.7 Seville Country. My aunt once said that Tennessee Orange was the ugliest shade she's seen. So maybe her and Megan Maroney can find some common ground. Got some new country now. This is Stella Lefty with Boston. On a train.

0: 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All the great movies. 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
0: Plus, we are saluting our troops as 250th coming in on the July 4th. Before you know it, it's going to be here. 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
1: Heading into tonight, skies remain clear and your lows fall into the lower 60s. For Saturday, we've got a high close to 87 degrees, so definitely still toasty, but less humid. Lots of sunshine and we're remaining dry. For Saturday, your lows will fall into the mid-60s. I'm Belle Tucker in the 29 News Weather Center.
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We're winding down our time together here this evening. Got Dylan Marlowe and Dylan Scott up next. Boys back home. Yeah.

0: Be her, Ella Langley on 92.7 Seville Country. 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

Bailey Zimmerman, Chevy Silverado, 92.7 Seville Country. That'll do it for my time here with you this evening on Seville Country. I'm Adam Hawes, and I'm headed out. But I hope you have a great rest of your holiday weekend ahead. I'm going to be back in tomorrow afternoon to hang out a little. So here's some Sam Hunt. In the meantime, it's Ken Folds. I saw you going by. I had to say hello.

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1: Mostly sunny on Saturday and a high temperature up to 86. Sunday, times of clouds and sun at a high of 89. Monday, intervals of clouds and sunshine with a couple of showers and a thunderstorm expected. A humid day, a high temperature up to 85. Tuesday, less humid with intervals of clouds and sun. High temperature again at 85. For SeavilleRightNow.com, this is Marshall Amert.

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0: Father's Day to all the daddies. Thank you so much for being a part of our families, and we're hoping you're spending time with yours.
1: 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All the great movies. Boy, he's got a ton of movies, man.
0: He's one of the best.
1: 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Before you know it, it's going to be here. 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

0: to 89. Intervals of clouds and sun on Monday with a couple of showers and a thunderstorm. Humid with a high temperature up to 85. For SeavilleRightNow.com, this is Marshall Amert.
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0: Father's Day to all the daddies. Thank you so much for being a part of our families, and we're hoping you're spending time with yours.
1: 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All the great movies. 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
1: Mostly sunny on Saturday and a high temperature up to 86. Sunday, times of clouds and sun at a high of 89. Monday, intervals of clouds and sunshine with a couple of showers and a thunderstorm expected. A humid day, a high temperature up to 85. Tuesday, less humid with intervals of clouds and sun. High temperature again at 85. For SeavilleRightNow.com, this is Marshall Amert.
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up to 89. Intervals of clouds and sun on Monday with a couple of showers and a thunderstorm. Humid with a high temperature up to 85. For SeavilleRightNow.com, this is Marshall Amert.

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0: Happy Father's Day to all the daddies. Thank you so much for being a part of our families, and we're hoping you're spending time with yours.
1: 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All the great movies. Boy, he's got a ton of movies, man.
0: He's one of the best.
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0: weather in Seaville Country.
1: Mostly sunny on Saturday and a high temperature up to 86. Sunday, times of clouds and sun at a high of 89. Monday, intervals of clouds and sunshine with a couple of showers and a thunderstorm expected. A humid day, a high temperature up to 85. Tuesday, less humid with intervals of clouds and sun. High temperature again at 85. For SeavilleRightNow.com, this is Marshall Amert.
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0: Festival's 52nd season kicks off on June 20th with Ken Ludwig's Moriarty. 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

We got a big concert announcement coming up Monday, 11 a.m. Find out who, where, when, and how you can win your way in. And the winning will begin immediately after the announcement. It's up Monday, 11 a.m. Siebel Country.

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0: It's Ella Langley. Be Her with Big D and Bubba. 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
0: Well, first of all, Carson, did you get the invitation for the Young Washington premiere as well?
2: No.
0: All right, they're doing a premiere for the movie Young Washington, which is the story of young George Washington, like George Washington, the warrior, not the general.
2: Okay.
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0: I had some help. It's Post Malone and Morgan Wallen. And we are Big D and Bubba. This is the Weekend Wake Up.
1: Morning, guys. I got a joke for you. Just heard it over last weekend.
0: Oh, no. This is always dangerous.
1: It's PG, don't worry about it.
2: No, we're not worried about that. We're worried about being unfunny. That's the problem.
0: I don't know why that's concerning us now. We've gone our whole radio careers without concern.
2: All right, go ahead, man.
1: Did you know that diarrhea is hereditary?
2: Yes, it's in the genes.
1: Runs in your genes.
2: Yeah. I think that we've heard every one of these kind of jokes in just because of what we do.
0: And what's worse is I can't tell a joke. I can't remember a single joke except for a Doctor Who joke. Knock, knock.
2: Who's there?
0: Doctor.
2: Doctor Who.
0: Exactly. Okay. Thank you.
1: How do you get a one-handed Finlander out of a tree?
0: How?
1: You wave to him.
0: Oh, that's great. Okay, thank you, man.
2: Okay, thank you.
1: Bye.
2: Bye.
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So excited. Chris Young is going to be our guest on the show. Coming up here in just about 20 minutes on the Weekend Wake Up. New truck.

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0: It's the weekend. Wake up, and that is you, as sung by you,
1: Chris Young. Dude, I'm so glad you're here.
2: Okay.
1: Because
0: we're always glad that you're here. Always.
2: Well, counter programming to the current single, I didn't come here to leave. I am leaving at some point.
1: Yes,
2: but I didn't know this is how we're going to start this. So I don't know if that's a good thing or a bad thing.
1: So Garrett is made.

0: songs.
1: Oh, that's what I do.
2: Speaking of party, we'll talk about the partying sports bar. Congratulations about that. And the album, more talk with Chris Young coming up. Hang on. Sydney.

0: and getting you home. It's the weekend. Wake up. Thanks for having us on. We're Big D and Bubba.
1: Chris Young in the studio with us. The new album was called I Didn't Come Here to Leave. Your, golly, 10th album already.
2: Dude, that's crazy.
1: That's insane.
3: Love that he said already.
1: Yeah. I know. I was figuring you'd given this up by the fifth.
3: I
1: don't know.
3: I figured you would have caved by now. I don't know.
1: I mean, what in the world? Hey, congrats on the bar, man. Yeah, man. You got your own bar.
3: Well, I'm doing something a little bit different because, you know, like somebody the other day, they were asking me about it. And I'm like, it's not what you expect. And they're like, what does that mean? They're like, how many floors is it? And I was like, one. Like, how many people does it hold? 90?
1: Yeah.
3: They're like, well, what kind of bar? Like, you're going to have like songwriters nights? I'm like, no, it's a sports bar.
1: Dude, thank you.
3: So it's, no, no, it's no.

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0: turn this truck around. It's Jordan Davis with Big D and Bubba. The weekend wake up is on.
1: Good morning, Big D, Bubba, Carson, y'all.
2: Hey, man.
1: you guys kill it every day, man. I'm still laughing.
0: Oh, dude. Well, thank you. That really, I mean, that means a lot. That's what we're here for. We don't want you to worry about life when you're listening to our show. We want you to kind of forget about it. If we get you for five minutes, cool. We get you for 20 minutes, cool. We get you for an hour, even better. Just escape into the radio for a little bit.
1: Oh, love it. I got an hour commute every day, and I listen to you every morning. Long time. Y'all make us laugh out here, that's for sure.
0: Oh, thank you, man. That means a lot. That's the best compliment ever.
1: Awesome. Y'all have a wonderful day, and we'll talk to you later.
0: Oh, thanks, man. Take care.
2: Bye-bye. Bye.
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We got a big concert announcement coming up Monday, 11 a.m. Find out who, where, when, and how you can win your way in. And the winning will begin immediately after the announcement. 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
1: Bubba with his dating update.
0: Oh, this one's actually not about me. This one is about helping the guys out there, which ultimately will help the ladies out there, because guys don't know how to be attractive. Because ladies, you know, your whole life is taught, you know, it's fashion magazines, it's websites, it's this and that, and movies and tutorials. Dudes don't know how to do it. Real quick, guys, here's some very easy things. If you're on the apps and you're trying to get dates and whatever, and it's just not working, a couple things. First of all, get rid of all the generic statements and things like that. That way, you know, I love to travel. Family is important. Instead, just say, my parents randomly show up, we'll take long weekends and blah, blah, blah. You know, make some kind of thing out of it. Tell a story with your profile rather than just saying, love kids.
2: Do you read people's profiles?
0: I do.
2: Oh.
0: I do. Yeah.
2: I just look at the pictures, and pictures that's when I decide.
0: The pictures bring me in. I then read it and say, okay, you know what? This person sounds like a good fit, or they don't. And I, yeah.
2: You'd really have to write something horrific for me.

0: change my mind. If like, ooh, that's a real hot guy. And then I'm like,
1: okay, but what if he's marginal? Then you're like, okay.
0: Yeah, then I'm probably already
1: What if he's an average dude and, you know, the pictures aren't offensive?
0: Yeah.
1: But then you read his profile and you go, you know what? He sounds like a good dude.
0: Yeah. If I already got far enough where I'm looking at picture number six, you're probably getting the swipe right.
1: Dudes, get rid of all the cliches. Partner in crime, looking for my person.
2: Ride or die.
1: Jim looking for Pam, all that stuff.
3: It's been sung in a song.
1: Carson and all the ladies have seen all the profiles, and they all say the same thing. Get rid of it. Also, big, big, big one. Review your photos right now. Just stop and think to yourself on your dating profiles. Your very first picture should be one. It's a very clear shot, maybe of you smiling, probably without a hat, if possible.
0: Also, just you. Please don't make me go to the second picture to find out which of the six you are.
1: That's exactly what I was going to say. No sunglasses, not a hat. Don't do a fish pic right there.
0: Also, I already know which one you are. You're the least attractive in that group.
1: Man, that works both ways, by the way.
0: Oh, no. I mean, I'm guilty, too. I put pictures of me and my hot friends.
1: One picture with friends is all you need on there. And, you know, maybe throw a picture on there that'll start a conversation. You know, learning how to scuba dive, or you doing a volunteering thing, or something that she'll find interesting that maybe she'll go, I want to talk to this
0: guy. Maybe a screenshot of your 401k.
1: Also, guys, last thing, stop trying to look tough.
3: Thank you for saving this, Carson. Yes. Trying to look what?
1: Stop trying to look tough. It's a huge mistake. Ladies know if you're safe for them or not, and if you're going to be able to keep them safe and all that. Just stop trying to do the mysterious, dangerous guy thing. It doesn't work for you.
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0: dancing in the country. It's Tyler Hubbard on the Weekend Wake Up with Big D and Bubba.
1: Man, y'all want to know how messed up my algorithm is? Yesterday on TikTok, I rated the turn signals of different manufacturers' cars. Do you guys like to hear it?
2: Yes, I would.
1: So this is a Ford Festiva. It got a 9.5 out of 10 because it's clunky and a meaty, dense sound.
2: Oh, that's a good one.
3: That's a good one. Sounds like a horse on concrete.
1: Oh, it does. Solid. Gotta go. Now, this is a French car. It's 3 out of 10 because what is that? Sounds very springy.
3: Yeah.
1: BMW.
4: That's a 6 or 7.
3: That's not bad.
2: I like a rhythmic.
3: I'm going with the Ford Festiva again.
1: Here's a Jaguar, 8.5 out of 10.
3: I like that because it
1: good
3: sounds
1: clunk.
3: Like a, it sounds like a clop.
1: Yeah, not bad. A Mazda. Ooh, slightly rushed. Get a 5 out of 10.
2: It's a little fast. Higher pitched.
3: It's a little fast. It sounds like you have a light out.
1: This is a Nissan, 6 out of 10. Very high pitched. A little monotonous.
3: Yeah.
1: Not a fan.
3: Yeah.
1: Range Rover, 9 out of 10. Sounds like a grandfather clock.
4: It's pretty good.
1: Buttery thuds.
4: Little, I like that.
3: I think
1: buttery.
3: It's a little high tone.
2: Buttery.
3: Ooh, what is this?
1: This is a foreign car, 3 out of 10. Too quiet.
3: Like
1: sounds wet.
3: Foreign.
1: Nissan, 5 out of 10. Kind of has egg timer vibes.
3: Again, it's very tinny.
1: Yeah, so anyway, that's where I'm at. So the winner is the Ford Festiva, 9.5 out of 10.
3: Yay!
1: Laid back, unhurried,
3: the cheapest
1: perfection.
3: Car on the Sick. Whole list has the best sounding turn signal.
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1: Hey, what's up? It's Big D and Bubba. Last time you tried 5-Hour Energy, you think you know it? Well, yesterday I tried the new Fruity Rainbow.
3: Mm-hmm.
1: Oh my gosh, Bubba,
3: what?
1: It's so good.
3: Am I gonna like it more than the
1: and
3: berry?
1: It is
3: more than the glow motion?
1: It's so good. They're sweet, full of energy. They're fun. 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
2: 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I can
3: 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All right, so what's going on with the Ella perfume, Garrett?
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92.7 Seville Country with a Seville Country throwback there from Brooks and Dunn. I'm Lisa Allen. Hope you're having a great weekend. Happy Father's Day tomorrow. Are you going to get the grill going, or are you going to go out to eat, or are you just going to hang out maybe and order pizza and watch sports? Maybe that last option is the best. 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

0: 92.7 Seville Country with New Country from Shane Proffitt. Long live country. I'm Lisa Allen. Get ready for Honky Tonkin' tonight with Big D and Bubba. If you just want to hang out and listen to some of your favorite throwbacks from the 80s, 90s, 2000s, maybe light up the fire pit and hang out in the backyard, put a couple of six-packs in the cooler, and have a great night listening to some great music. That starts at 7 tonight up until 10. Honky Tonkin' with Big D and Bubba. 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

92.7 Seville Country with 92 in a row. I'm Lisa Allen. And coming up Monday at 11 with Uncle Pauly, a concert announcement. You're going to find out who, where, when, and how you can win your way in. That's the most important part. And the winning begins immediately after the announcement. 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

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Good morning. I'm Lisa Allen with New Country from Dan and Shay. 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

92.7 Seville Country with 92 in a row. I'm Lisa Allen. Did you see next week? Another roundabout is coming. This one's not going to disappoint.

disrupt things for too much. They're going to get it done very quickly. 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

92.7 Seville Country with Luke Combs and Be By You. I'm Lisa Allen. Have you had a craving lately for a Philly cheesesteak? It's been so long since I've had one. Well, apparently, I hear they have some really great cheesesteaks at Royals of Troy. It's home of the Godfather, by the way. And they have some other great stuff, too. They had bread that's baked in Philly. They get it from there. They've got garlic bombs. They've got deli-style sandwiches. And they have a half-off deal coming up this Friday at SevoLocalDeals.com. $25 gets you $50 to spend at Royals of Troy on Route 15 next to Papa Jim's Ice Cream. That goes on sale Friday morning at 9 at SevoLocalDeals.com.

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Taylor Swift is back on the country charts. This is from Toy Story 5. I knew it. I knew you.

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92.7 Seville Country. That's a Seville Country throwback from Craig Morgan, written by Tom Shepard from the Shenandoah Valley. I'm Lisa Allen. Hope you're having a great Saturday. Here's Zach Top, Good Times and Tan Lines on 92.7 Seville Country.

0: 92.7 Seville Country with Zach John King and get to drinking. I'm Lisa Allen. 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Now, we did that recently to Candace Tolles at UVA Family Medicine in Crozet. 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
1: 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I am curious. 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

0: 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I'm Lisa Allen. 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

92.7 Seville Country. I'm Lisa Allen. On a Saturday afternoon, here's George Burge. And Ride, Ride, Ride featuring Luke Bryan.

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0: 92.7 Seville Country, Thomas Rhett, along with Jordan Davis. Ain't a Bad Life. I'm Lisa Allen. We've got some great shows coming to Central Virginia. What a great concert season here. We'll start with Alison Krauss and Union Station. They're going to be at Ting Pavilion on Saturday, July 18th. I've got tickets for that. I'm looking forward to it. Chris Stapleton, Billy Currington, and Kip Moore, Brad Paisley, all coming to Allianz Amphitheater at Riverfront in Richmond. And we have tickets to all of them. 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
5: 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The name you've heard before. The one you recognized. That's what happens when a business gets wanted first and then found on Google and chosen because they stayed in front of you. That moment, it's not luck.

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Nah, I ain't drunk. Okay, maybe I do have a little buzz, but that song came on and I just thought what harm could come from one little call.

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1: 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I'm Lisa Allen. Got Sam Hunt coming up, also John Morgan, and here's the Zac Brown Band on 92.7 Seville Country.

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I'm Lisa Allen. Hope you're enjoying your Saturday with 92 in a row. 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

Find out who your friends are. You got one right here. Hey, it's Adam Hawes, and it's 92.7 Seville Country. That's a throwback from Mr. Tracy Lawrence. How's your holiday weekend going? Saturday treating you right, I hope. Well, speaking of friends, this guy, well, he might need a few friends right now after the week he's had. Here's Jelly Roll, I Am Not Okay. I am not.

0: Long live country. That's right. It's new country from Shane Proffitt. And this weekend, it's Juneteenth, a big celebration here in Charlottesville. You might have been over at the Jefferson School earlier. There was the Juneteenth celebration there, plus the Black Business Expo earlier today. Well, there's stuff going on all weekend long, including tonight. And you can find it in the Seville Right Now Juneteenth Guide. 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

just south of Sanity, 92.7 Seville Country. If you want to see what that looks like, follow us on Instagram and on Facebook. You can see myself, Uncle Polly, Tom Morgan. We post videos over there. And yeah, I'm not sure we stay sane when we post. Bailey Zimmerman, Where It Ends. This is

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Did you make your way out to the movies this weekend? See Toy Story 5? Maybe if you did. Maybe this one sounds familiar. 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

0: Worst Way, Ride the Green, 92.7 Sevo Country, 92 in a row. Coming up here shortly. But first, I do want to let you know, we got a Sevo Country concert announcement coming up Monday, 11 a.m. Uncle Paul is going to tell you who it is, where it is, when it is, but most importantly, how you can win your way in to the show. And you're going to want to hear the announcement because the winning will start immediately after that announcement Monday morning, 11 a.m. So don't miss it. Uncle Paulie, he's got your info Monday morning for our Sevo Country concert announcement. And we've got 92 in a row coming up. Zach Brown Band, Lainey Wilson, and John Mayer, Garth Brooks. They're all coming up.
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Lainey Wilson, John Mayer, Phone Keys, Wallet. I'm 10 minutes.

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Let's see Uncle Paulie. Says something's coming to the old Kroger building in Charlottesville in one of his videos. Last

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Watching airplanes or watching something else. I just saw Disclosure Day over the weekend, and so I'm all in the UFO state of mind, questioning everything I see in the sky. 92 in a row, new country. Russell Dickerson, worth your while.

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We got the subdivision all mapped out. It'll sit right here on this land, and you could leave town a rich man. And he said, boys, whatever you're offering, it won't be enough.

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1: 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All the great movies. Boy, he's got a ton of movies, man.
0: He's one of the best.
1: Plus, we are saluting our troops as 250th coming in on the July 4th. 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

Ella Langley, Morgan Wallen, 92 in a row with I Can't Love You Anymore. 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

threat after all the bars are closed. 92 in a row here on 92.7 Sevo Country. Made a video the other day about what I think is the best bobblehead I've ever seen. And Alan Jackson on an inner tube floating down the Chattahoochee. Braves are giving it away to game later this year. It's Little Bitty.

0: Ella Langley, be her, 92.7 Seville Country. 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James Tamelkoff and Trace Nixon having an album release party at the Jefferson August 8th. 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

0: Have you ever driven past a place and thought, I've heard of them? 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

92.7 Cboe Country. That's John Michael Montgomery. Name of the song? Sold. Also known as the Grundy County Auction. I just like to make sure I get the exclamation point in there. George Burns, Luke Bryan, ride, ride, ride.

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1: If you showed up, I wouldn't let you in.

My best friend, Tim McGraw, with a Sevo Country throwback. You know, Russell Dickerson said Tim McGraw once gave him a wad of $20,000 in cash as a gift for opening on Tim McGraw's tour. And yes, he did fit it into those tight jeans that he likes to wear, apparently. Co-Wetzel, Jesse Murph on High Road.

0: 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I was a 95 baby, so these are songs from my childhood. I don't know if that makes you feel better or worse, but you can hear them with Big D and Bubba tonight at 7 on Honky Tonkin'.
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Kenny Chesney. 92.7 Sevo Country. That one got played at the lake when I was there last weekend. Fan of that one. And the Nashville Country Music Hall of Fame, well, they are devoting an entire exhibit to the life and career of Kenny Chesney. I mean, it's a Hall of Fame. That's where Kenny belongs. Here's Nate Smith.

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0: say so. Dan and Shay, 92.7 Seville Country. You know, before I get going here, I want to remind you one final time. Monday at 11 a.m., there's a Seville Country concert announcement for you. You're going to find out who, where, when, but most importantly, how you can win your way into the show. Uncle Paulie going to give you the announcement Monday morning. And then right after he says who it is, where it is, when it is, the winning will start. So be ready. Seville Country concert announcement Monday, 11 a.m. Don't miss it.
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Cody Johnson, Till You Can't, 92.7 Seville Country. I'm Adam Hawes, and a happy Father's Day to all the dads listening in. Hopefully tomorrow's everything you could want. Listen Monday for our Seville Country concert announcement. Uncle Paulie's got that for you Monday at 11 a.m. Honky Tonk with Big D and Bubba starting here at 7. For now, I'll see you next time. Here's John Morgan. We are.

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1: I was all but 22, I think, at the time. I'd been out on the road, lonely at night, and it'd been a while.

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0: Daddy.
1: Oh. I thought you were going to say, Daddy, get your adverbs here.
0: Daddy, get your adverbs here. Oh, it is Father's Day weekend, and we're having a little celebration here in the studio. Turn it up, because everybody wants a little bit of Daddy's money.

0: Ricochet, Daddy's Money, Daddy's Weekend. It's Daddy's Everything. By the way, Daddy's ATM is closed.
1: Yeah, this is not closed. Your weekend.
0: Nope.
1: No, not yours. And next weekend's not looking great either.
0: Yeah, Montgomery Gentry now on

0: John Michael Montgomery, Be My Baby Tonight with Big D and Bubba here on Honky Tonk. And I was trying to think of, like, what would be the best daddy song that we could get into people's heads? Like, you know, what is that song that just kind of, it haunts you? It'll be here like 3 or 4 days from now. All of a sudden, you're going to be like...
1: In a good way?
0: Yes, in a good way.
1: Okay.
0: In a good way. And I think I came up with the ultimate, ultimate earworm for Father's Day. Johnny Cash.
1: Oh, Daddy sang bass.
2: I remember when I was a lad, times were hard and things were bad. But there's a silver lining behind every cloud. Just poor people, that's all we were, trying to make a living out of black land dirt. But we'd get together in a family circle singing loud. Daddy sang bass.

0: Dude, we used to sing that in the car, my mom and dad. And dad would have that big, deep voice.
1: I could hear your dad doing it. I totally could. Would your mom do the Mama Sing tenor part?
0: Yeah. We got the whole family.
1: Mama's on Twitter. Anyway, happy Father's Day. Here's a great one from a great one.
0: George Strait on Honky Tonkin'.

0: George Strait, In Love Without End, amen.
1: Amen. And a woman.
2: Do you know they consider that George's biggest song ever?
3: I disagree with that.
2: Really?
0: I mean, what? Like, Amarillo by Morning, I think, would be a signature. If you're going to say, name one song, or The Chair.
2: The Chair. Man, it must be nice to have someone and you're like, no, it's the best song. Now it's this. Now it's that.
0: Oh, could 60 be this plus. One. 60 plus number ones. Do you know how many top fives are in there? You know how many top tens are in there?
2: Yeah, I didn't even think about that.
0: I mean, George Strait is, there is no equal. There isn't.
2: Yeah.
0: Anyway, very cool. So, happy Father's Day, y'all.
4: 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This is Honky Tonkin'.
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0: Oh, yeah. John Anderson. 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It's Honky Tonkin' with Big D and Bubba. You know what's weird? I'm about to play a song. It's a total dad song. But my biggest memory from this dad song is from my mom singing it all the time.
1: Oh, yeah?
0: Yeah. I'm going to play Holly Dunn, Daddy's Hands. Love this for all the dads out there. Turn it up. And for all the daughters out there, you know what this means to you.

0: Place hands on honky tonk, and as we celebrate all the daddies out there, I'm going to play something for the dads who got dumped.
1: Oh, yeah?
0: For the dads who got dumped out there, and you're looking for some people that are a little more fun than everything else in your life right now, a little escapism.
1: Okay.
0: Hope you find your party crowd
1: all right,
0: this weekend on Honky Tonk.

0: His name is Clint Black, and he's pretty awesome. Put yourself in my shoes on Honky Tonkin' with Big D and Bubba. It's the Father's Day show, y'all.
1: Yeah, man. Some songs that are nods to dads, and a song that is also Daddy's in the name of it, actually, from 1994 in Confederate Railroad. Daddy never was the Cadillac kind.
2: We were poor when I was a younger. I don't remember ever going hungry. Daddy made sure we didn't do without.

0: Confederate Railroad. Daddy never was a Cadillac kind on Honky Tonkin' with Big D and Bubba.
1: Came out in 1994. Interesting, the video. You know, the whole thing is a concept of rejecting material wealth when his son buys the Cadillac. But in the final verse, the father dies, the body ironically driven off in a Cadillac hearse to his burial site. No, it's kind of a...
0: That's why his dad avoided him.
1: That's a good point.
2: More Nashville nostalgia in a moment on Honky Tonkin'.
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0: on Honky Tonkin' with Big D and Bubba. Celebrating all the dads, got another great dad story that turned into a song. Rodney Atkins' son, Elijah, was going to school singing the song, If You're Going Through Hell. He was singing the song at school, and the teachers are like, they called out, they're like, hey, this might not be appropriate for him to sing that in school. And it literally inspired this one, which became a huge song.
1: Better be careful what you say around your kids.
0: That's right, they're little parrots.
1: That's right.
0: Watching you on Honky Tonkin'.
2: Driving through town, just my boy and me, with a Happy Meal in his booster seat, knowing that he couldn't have the toy till his nuggets were gone.

0: dude. I'll never forget the first time I heard one of my kids cuss.
1: Yeah, that's weird, isn't it?
0: Yeah, and you know what they did? They did it in their mom's tone.
1: Oh, you knew?
0: Their mom's everything. It was like totally straight. I'm like, uh-huh.
1: Yeah, we all have our own words.
0: You did this!
1: Yeah, that was you. I know where that came from. I know where that came from. As we celebrate our dads this weekend, from all of us, happy Father's Day, y'all, from Honky Tonkin'.

0: Texas Tornado. It's Tracy Lawrence on Honky Tonk. I'm with Big D and Bubba.
1: Yeah, from 1995, man. What a great song for Tracy.
0: We got to play this. Speaking of years, 2009, American Saturday Night featured this song from Brad Paisley.

Dude, I had forgotten about this song. Like, you were going through the Father's Day songs, and Schaefer, our producer, was like, yeah, what about this one? I'm like, I don't remember it. And then now

0: after hearing it, I'm like, God, that was such a great song.
1: Yeah, it also brings up memories of trying to melt things with magnifying glasses.
0: I still do that. What are you talking about? Yeah, memories.
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